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1: The Sorrowful Mysteries. In the name of the Father, and of the Son, and of the Holy Spirit. Amen. I believe in God, the Father Almighty, creator of heaven and earth, and in Jesus Christ, his only Son, our Lord, who was conceived by the Holy Spirit, born of the Virgin Mary, suffered under Pontius Pilate, was crucified, died, and was buried. He descended into hell, and on the third day he rose again from the dead. He ascended into heaven and is seated at the right hand of God, the Father Almighty. From thence he shall come to judge the living and the dead.
0: I believe in the Holy Spirit, the Holy Catholic Church, the communion of saints, the forgiveness of sins, the resurrection of the body, and life everlasting. Amen.
1: Our Father who art in heaven, hallowed be thy name. Thy kingdom come, thy will be done, on earth as it is in heaven.
0: Give us this day our daily bread, and forgive us our trespasses, as we forgive those who trespass against us. And lead us not into temptation, but deliver us from evil. Amen.
1: Hail Mary, full of grace, the Lord is with thee. Blessed art thou among women, and blessed is the fruit of thy womb, Jesus.
0: Holy Mary, Mother of God, pray for us sinners, now and at the hour of our death. Amen.
1: Hail Mary, full of grace, the Lord is with thee. Blessed art thou among women, and blessed is the fruit of thy womb, Jesus.
0: Holy Mary, Mother of God, pray for us sinners, now and at the hour of our death. Amen.
1: Hail Mary, full of grace, the Lord is with thee. Blessed art thou among women, and blessed is the fruit of thy womb, Jesus.
0: Holy Mary, Mother of God, pray for us sinners, now and at the hour of our death. Amen.
1: Glory be to the Father, and to the Son, and to the Holy Spirit.
0: As it was in the beginning, is now, and ever shall be, world without end. Amen.
1: The first sorrowful mystery, the agony in the garden. Our Father who art in heaven, hallowed be thy name. Thy kingdom come, thy will be done, on earth as it is in heaven.
0: Give us this day our daily bread, and forgive us our trespasses, as we forgive those who trespass against us. And lead us not into temptation, but deliver us from evil. Amen.
1: Hail Mary, full of grace, the Lord is with thee. Blessed art thou among women, and blessed is the fruit of thy womb, Jesus.
0: Holy Mary, Mother of God, pray for us sinners, now and at the hour of our death. Amen.
1: Hail Mary, full of grace, the Lord is with thee. Blessed art thou among women, and blessed is the fruit of thy womb, Jesus.
0: Holy Mary, Mother of God, pray for us sinners, now and at the hour of our death. Amen.
1: Hail Mary, full of grace, the Lord is with thee. Blessed art thou among women, and blessed is the fruit of thy womb, Jesus.
0: Holy Mary, Mother of God, pray for us sinners, now and at the hour of our death. Amen.
1: Hail Mary, full of grace, the Lord is with thee. Blessed art thou among women, and blessed is the fruit of thy womb, Jesus.
0: Holy Mary, Mother of God, pray for us sinners, now and at the hour of our death. Amen.
1: Hail Mary, full of grace, the Lord is with thee. Blessed art thou among women, and blessed is the fruit of thy womb, Jesus.
0: Holy Mary, Mother of God, pray for us sinners, now and at the hour of our death. Amen.
1: Hail Mary, full of grace, the Lord is with thee. Blessed art thou among women, and blessed is the fruit of thy womb, Jesus.
0: Holy Mary, Mother of God, pray for us sinners, now and at the hour of our death. Amen.
1: Hail Mary, full of grace, the Lord is with thee. Blessed art thou among women, and blessed is the fruit of thy womb, Jesus.
0: Holy Mary, Mother of God, pray for us sinners, now and at the hour of our death. Amen.
1: Hail Mary, full of grace, the Lord is with thee. Blessed art thou among women, and blessed is the fruit of thy womb, Jesus.
0: Holy Mary, Mother of God, pray for us sinners, now and at the hour of our death. Amen.
1: Hail Mary, full of grace, the Lord is with thee. Blessed art thou among women, and blessed is the fruit of thy womb, Jesus.
0: Holy Mary, Mother of God, pray for us sinners, now and at the hour of our death. Amen.
1: Hail Mary, full of grace, the Lord is with thee. Blessed art thou among women, and blessed is the fruit of thy womb, Jesus.
0: Holy Mary, Mother of God, pray for us sinners, now and at the hour of our death. Amen.
1: Glory be to the Father, and to the Son, and to the Holy Spirit.
0: As it was in the beginning, is now, and ever shall be, world without end. Amen.
2: O my Jesus, forgive us our sins, save us from the fires of hell, and lead all souls to heaven, especially those most in need of your mercy.
1: The second sorrowful mystery, the scourging at the pillar. Our Father who art in heaven, hallowed be thy name. Thy kingdom come, thy will be done, on earth as it is in heaven.
0: Give us this day our daily bread, and forgive us our trespasses, as we forgive those who trespass against us. And lead us not into temptation, but deliver us from evil. Amen.
3: Hail Mary, full of grace, the Lord is with thee. Blessed art thou among women, and blessed is the fruit of thy womb, Jesus.
0: Holy Mary, Mother of God, pray for us sinners, now and at the hour of our death. Amen.
3: Hail Mary, full of grace, the Lord is with thee. Blessed art thou among women, and blessed is the fruit of thy womb, Jesus.
0: Holy Mary, Mother of God, pray for us sinners, now and at the hour of our death. Amen.
3: Hail Mary, full of grace, the Lord is with thee. Blessed art thou among women, and blessed is the fruit of thy womb, Jesus.
0: Holy Mary, Mother of God, pray for us sinners, now and at the hour of our death. Amen.
3: Hail Mary, full of grace, the Lord is with thee. Blessed art thou among women, and blessed is the fruit of thy womb, Jesus.
0: Holy Mary, Mother of God, pray for us sinners, now and at the hour of our death. Amen.
3: Hail Mary, full of grace, the Lord is with thee. Blessed art thou among women, and blessed is the fruit of thy womb, Jesus.
0: Holy Mary, Mother of God, pray for us sinners, now and at the hour of our death. Amen.
3: Hail Mary, full of grace, the Lord is with thee. Blessed art thou among women, and blessed is the fruit of thy womb, Jesus.
0: Holy Mary, Mother of God, pray for us sinners, now and at the hour of our death. Amen.
3: Hail Mary, full of grace, the Lord is with thee. Blessed art thou among women, and blessed is the fruit of thy womb, Jesus.
0: Holy Mary, Mother of God, pray for us sinners, now and at the hour of our death. Amen.
3: Hail Mary, full of grace, the Lord is with thee. Blessed art thou among women, and blessed is the fruit of thy womb, Jesus.
0: Holy Mary, Mother of God, pray for us sinners, now and at the hour of our death. Amen.
3: Hail Mary, full of grace, the Lord is with thee. Blessed art thou among women, and blessed is the fruit of thy womb, Jesus.
0: Holy Mary, Mother of God, pray for us sinners, now and at the hour of our death. Amen.
3: Hail Mary, full of grace, the Lord is with thee. Blessed art thou among women, and blessed is the fruit of thy womb, Jesus.
0: Holy Mary, Mother of God, pray for us sinners, now and at the hour of our death. Amen.
1: Glory be to the Father, and to the Son, and to the Holy Spirit.
0: As it was in the beginning, is now, and ever shall be, world without end. Amen.
2: O my Jesus, forgive us our sins, save us from the fires of hell, and lead all souls to heaven, especially those most in need of your mercy.
1: The third sorrowful mystery, the crowning with thorns. Our Father who art in heaven, hallowed be thy name. Thy kingdom come, thy will be done, on earth as it is in heaven.
0: Give us this day our daily bread, and forgive us our trespasses, as we forgive those who trespass against us. And lead us not into temptation, but deliver us from evil. Amen.
3: Hail Mary, full of grace, the Lord is with thee. Blessed art thou among women, and blessed is the fruit of thy womb, Jesus.
0: Holy Mary, Mother of God, pray for us sinners, now and at the hour of our death. Amen.
3: Hail Mary, full of grace, the Lord is with thee. Blessed art thou among women, and blessed is the fruit of thy womb, Jesus.
0: Holy Mary, Mother of God, pray for us sinners, now and at the hour of our death. Amen.
3: Hail Mary, full of grace, the Lord is with thee. Blessed art thou among women, and blessed is the fruit of thy womb, Jesus.
0: Holy Mary, Mother of God, pray for us sinners, now and at the hour of our death. Amen.
3: Hail Mary, full of grace, the Lord is with thee. Blessed art thou among women, and blessed is the fruit of thy womb, Jesus.
0: Holy Mary, Mother of God, pray for us sinners, now and at the hour of our death. Amen.
3: Hail Mary, full of grace, the Lord is with thee. Blessed art thou among women, and blessed is the fruit of thy womb, Jesus.
0: Holy Mary, Mother of God, pray for us sinners, now and at the hour of our death. Amen.
3: Hail Mary, full of grace, the Lord is with thee. Blessed art thou among women, and blessed is the fruit of thy womb, Jesus.
0: Holy Mary, Mother of God, pray for us sinners, now and at the hour of our death. Amen.
3: Hail Mary, full of grace, the Lord is with thee. Blessed art thou among women, and blessed is the fruit of thy womb, Jesus.
0: Holy Mary, Mother of God, pray for us sinners, now and at the hour of our death. Amen.
3: Hail Mary, full of grace, the Lord is with thee. Blessed art thou among women, and blessed is the fruit of thy womb, Jesus.
0: Holy Mary, Mother of God, pray for us sinners, now and at the hour of our death. Amen.
3: Hail Mary, full of grace, the Lord is with thee. Blessed art thou among women, and blessed is the fruit of thy womb, Jesus.
0: Holy Mary, Mother of God, pray for us sinners, now and at the hour of our death. Amen.
3: Hail Mary, full of grace, the Lord is with thee. Blessed art thou among women, and blessed is the fruit of thy womb, Jesus.
0: Holy Mary, Mother of God, pray for us sinners, now and at the hour of our death. Amen.
1: Glory be to the Father, and to the Son, and to the Holy Spirit.
0: As it was in the beginning, is now, and ever shall be, world without end. Amen.
2: O my Jesus, forgive us our sins. Save us from the fires of hell and lead all souls to heaven, especially those most in need of your mercy.
3: The fourth sorrowful mystery, the carrying of the cross. Our Father who art in heaven, hallowed be thy name. Thy kingdom come, thy will be done, on earth as it is in heaven.
0: Give us this day our daily bread, and forgive us our trespasses, as we forgive those who trespass against us. And lead us not into temptation, but deliver us from evil. Amen.
3: Hail Mary, full of grace, the Lord is with thee. Blessed art thou among women, and blessed is the fruit of thy womb, Jesus.
0: Holy Mary, Mother of God, pray for us sinners, now and at the hour of our death. Amen.
3: Hail Mary, full of grace, the Lord is with thee. Blessed art thou among women, and blessed is the fruit of thy womb, Jesus.
0: Holy Mary, Mother of God, pray for us sinners, now and at the hour of our death. Amen.
3: Hail Mary, full of grace, the Lord is with thee. Blessed art thou among women, and blessed is the fruit of thy womb, Jesus.
0: Holy Mary, Mother of God, pray for us sinners, now and at the hour of our death. Amen.
3: Hail Mary, full of grace, the Lord is with thee. Blessed art thou among women, and blessed is the fruit of thy womb, Jesus.
0: Holy Mary, Mother of God, pray for us sinners, now and at the hour of our death. Amen.
3: Hail Mary, full of grace, the Lord is with thee. Blessed art thou among women, and blessed is the fruit of thy womb, Jesus.
0: Holy Mary, Mother of God, pray for us sinners, now and at the hour of our death. Amen.
3: Hail Mary, full of grace, the Lord is with thee. Blessed art thou among women, and blessed is the fruit of thy womb, Jesus.
0: Holy Mary, Mother of God, pray for us sinners, now and at the hour of our death. Amen.
3: Hail Mary, full of grace, the Lord is with thee. Blessed art thou among women, and blessed is the fruit of thy womb, Jesus.
0: Holy Mary, Mother of God, pray for us sinners, now and at the hour of our death. Amen.
3: Hail Mary, full of grace, the Lord is with thee. Blessed art thou among women, and blessed is the fruit of thy womb, Jesus.
0: Holy Mary, Mother of God, pray for us sinners, now and at the hour of our death. Amen.
3: Hail Mary, full of grace, the Lord is with thee. Blessed art thou among women, and blessed is the fruit of thy womb, Jesus.
0: Holy Mary, Mother of God, pray for us sinners, now and at the hour of our death. Amen.
3: Hail Mary, full of grace, the Lord is with thee. Blessed art thou among women, and blessed is the fruit of thy womb, Jesus.
0: Holy Mary, Mother of God, pray for us sinners, now and at the hour of our death. Amen.
1: Glory be to the Father, and to the Son, and to the Holy Spirit.
0: As it was in the beginning, is now, and ever shall be, world without end. Amen.
2: O my Jesus, forgive us our sins. Save us from the fires of hell and lead all souls to heaven, especially those most in need of your mercy.
3: The fifth sorrowful mystery, the crucifixion. Our Father who art in heaven, hallowed be thy name. Thy kingdom come, thy will be done, on earth as it is in heaven.
0: Give us this day our daily bread, and forgive us our trespasses, as we forgive those who trespass against us. And lead us not into temptation, but deliver us from evil. Amen.
3: Hail Mary, full of grace, the Lord is with thee. Blessed art thou among women, and blessed is the fruit of thy womb, Jesus.
0: Holy Mary, Mother of God, pray for us sinners, now and at the hour of our death. Amen.
3: Hail Mary, full of grace, the Lord is with thee. Blessed art thou among women, and blessed is the fruit of thy womb, Jesus.
0: Holy Mary, Mother of God, pray for us sinners, now and at the hour of our death. Amen.
3: Hail Mary, full of grace, the Lord is with thee. Blessed art thou among women, and blessed is the fruit of thy womb, Jesus.
0: Holy Mary, Mother of God, pray for us sinners, now and at the hour of our death. Amen.
3: Hail Mary, full of grace, the Lord is with thee. Blessed art thou among women, and blessed is the fruit of thy womb, Jesus.
0: Holy Mary, Mother of God, pray for us sinners, now and at the hour of our death. Amen.
3: Hail Mary, full of grace, the Lord is with thee. Blessed art thou among women, and blessed is the fruit of thy womb, Jesus.
0: Holy Mary, Mother of God, pray for us sinners, now and at the hour of our death. Amen.
3: Hail Mary, full of grace, the Lord is with thee. Blessed art thou among women, and blessed is the fruit of thy womb, Jesus.
0: Holy Mary, Mother of God, pray for us sinners, now and at the hour of our death. Amen.
3: Hail Mary, full of grace, the Lord is with thee. Blessed art thou among women, and blessed is the fruit of thy womb, Jesus.
0: Holy Mary, Mother of God, pray for us sinners, now and at the hour of our death. Amen.
3: Hail Mary, full of grace, the Lord is with thee. Blessed art thou among women, and blessed is the fruit of thy womb, Jesus.
0: Holy Mary, Mother of God, pray for us sinners, now and at the hour of our death. Amen.
3: Hail Mary, full of grace, the Lord is with thee. Blessed art thou among women, and blessed is the fruit of thy womb, Jesus.
0: Holy Mary, Mother of God, pray for us sinners, now and at the hour of our death. Amen.
3: Hail Mary, full of grace, the Lord is with thee. Blessed art thou among women, and blessed is the fruit of thy womb, Jesus.
0: Holy Mary, Mother of God, pray for us sinners, now and at the hour of our death. Amen.
1: Glory be to the Father, and to the Son, and to the Holy Spirit.
0: As it was in the beginning, is now, and ever shall be, world without end. Amen.
2: O my Jesus, forgive us our sins. Save us from the fires of hell, and lead all souls to heaven, especially those most in need of your mercy. Hail, Holy Queen, Mother of Mercy, our life, our sweetness, and our hope. To thee do we cry, poor banished children of Eve. To thee do we send up our sighs, mourning and weeping in this valley of tears. Turn then, most gracious Advocate, thine eyes of mercy toward us. And after this our exile, show unto us the blessed fruit of thy womb, Jesus. O clement, O loving, O sweet Virgin Mary, pray for us, O Holy Mother of God,
0: that we may be made worthy of the promises of Christ.

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0: 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It's 2 minutes after 6 o'clock, and it's Friday.
1: I'll drink to that.
0: Yeah, you're not the only one, baby. Let's get the morning off and rolling now. Cruising Bruce with Bob Seger and Barry White and the brothers Johnson and so much more. But boy, oh boy, we've got Michael now, the Prince of Pop, Michael Jackson, and Rock With You on Easy 99.1.

Easy 99.1, Bruce Palmer, 614. It's almost quarter past six. This is the newest idea slash trend in kids' birthday parties. And I haven't decided yet whether it's genius or nightmare, but I'll let you decide. First, the brothers Johnson are stopping on by.

0: Easy. Yes, an easy 99.1. But I'm going to tell you, this Sunday morning is not necessarily going to be easy from what I hear. It's 6:21, 9 minutes now before 6:30. You and me, Cruz and Bruce, the weekend is finally here. And a stormy one is going to be at that, from what we understand. So it's, an interesting concept, but I'm still not sure I'm totally on board with this. Let me ask you, have you ever had to organize and plan a kid's birthday party? Okay. And you're trying to come up with something to keep the kids mollified, or at least mentally connected with what you're doing. Okay. You've heard of bar crawls and pub crawls. How about the same concept being adapted to kids' birthday parties? Now, hold on. No, obviously we're not talking about booze here, but there is an emerging trend. This really is a thing where people are now organizing park crawls. That's right. Park crawls for kids' birthdays. It's where you hit up three or four of the best parks with this rowdy, screaming group of kids. Not unlike, I guess, the rowdy screaming adults you have at bar crawls. Anyway, part of this is that you rent a party bus where the kids can snack and hang out as they travel between parks. So it really doesn't require a caravan of parents driving around, just a few bus monitors. And then, of course, there's cake at the final park. And there is even a video now floating around on TikTok with a bus rental is taking the kids around. Now, you have to assume that would not be cheap. Other than that, though, I wouldn't think this would be a very expensive project. The bus might even be cheaper than booking other venues when you're doing a traditional kid's birthday party. So it's just kind of a question mark of where this falls in the continuum between genius and nightmare. Genius, well, perhaps, but would it be a nightmare to be riding around on a bus full of screaming kids because you have to keep them all supervised and organize getting them on and off the bus at each location. And, all the sugar they're going to be having by the end of the crawl. You're probably going to be crawling just to be able to make it back home again.
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0: 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Good morning, Andy Carboni. What's going on?
2: Thank you, Bruce. Good morning, everyone. It is 51 degrees under partly cloudy skies in Boston. It's the calm before the storm. I'm Andy Carboni with your easy 99.1, 99-second update. An early season nor'easter will bring periods of heavy rain, high winds, and pounding surf to Massachusetts this week, and generally 2 to 4 inches of rain is possible. National Weather Service has issued a high wind warning from 8 o'clock this morning until 2 o'clock Sunday morning. There's also a coastal flood warning from 5 o'clock this afternoon until 8 o'clock Sunday night. Forecasters warn there's a potential for tree damage and widespread power outages. Your radio needs to be right here on Easy 99.1 for the latest weather forecast throughout the day. Massachusetts utilities are preparing for possible power outages ahead of this weekend's storm. Eversource and National Grid are bringing extra crews. Officials warn strong winds and the heavy rains could bring down trees and power lines. Eversource and National Grid say that restoring power after any potential outages could take more than a day. Officials urge residents to avoid down wires and report outages to their utility. A South Shore heating and air conditioning contractor is being accused of fraud. Officials say MWD Heating and Air Conditioning in Abington collected nearly $8 million in MassSave rebates for heat pumps. Customers say the heat pumps are either never installed, improperly installed, or later removed. Massachusetts is part of an 8-state coalition suing the Trump administration for payments to private companies who cancel offshore wind leases. The administration pledged to pay developers $1.4 billion to abandon projects off the coast in return for the companies investing in oil and gas projects. And MassDOT is offering local communities funding to make it safer for kids to walk, bike, or roll to school. The Safe Routes to School program can pay for projects like new sidewalks, safer crossings, bike facilities, signs, and pavement markings near schools. Applications for the Signs and Lines program are due today, while larger infrastructure project applications are due October 16. Elsewhere in news around the nation and the world this morning, President Donald Trump has invited Russian President Vladimir Putin to December's G20 summit in Miami. In sports, last night at Fenway Park, the Red Sox got blanked by the Cleveland Guardians 1-0 in the final game of a 3-game series. Today on Jersey Street, the local nine hosts the Chicago Cubs in a day-night doubleheader because of the nor'easter that's on the way. Sunday's game is being played at 1:05 this afternoon. Tonight's game will be at 6:05. On Sunday in Jacksonville, the Patriots go up against the Jaguars. And last night in Philadelphia, the Bruins were shut out by the Flyers 2-0 in a preseason game. Tonight in Washington, D.C., the Bees face off at the Capitals at 7 o'clock in their last preseason game. Taking the first look at the Friday morning commute, the final commute for the work and school week officially underway. Expressway northbound, get bumper to bumper from Granite Avenue up to Southampton Street, the HOV lane busy near the exit. 15 minutes into Boston. Route 3 northbound, a car has struck a deer at Route 139 in Pembroke. Lower 93 northbound, backed up Route 37 in Braintree, trying to get to the split. Lower 93 south, reduced speeds passing Route 24 in Randolph. 24 north, a slow from Harrison Boulevard, Avon, to a crash in the median at Route 139 in Stoughton. 95 north, crowded, Dedham Shore passing Kenton, the ramps at 120-93. 195, 295, and 495 moving well, no major issues at the moment. Getting on and off the Cape with the Bourne and Sagamore Bridges. 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
13: Still watching a nor'easter developing, which will have a significant impact on our weather. We've got a high wind watch from Friday morning through Saturday evening. North winds could gust 45, 50 miles an hour. And a coastal flood watch could be looking at 1 foot water level rises during the time of high tide over the next couple of days. Rest of your Thursday, mainly sunny, a high of 61. Northeast winds 15 to 20, gusting up to 35. Mainly cloudy, windy tonight, low 53. On and off rain, 62 the high on Friday. Northeast winds gust as high as 45 miles an hour. I'm meteorologist Mark Thibodeau at the Weather Channel.
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Easy 99.1, not going to see any bloofer to come out of this weekend. 6:36, it's 24 minutes before 7 o'clock. Folks already chiming in on the Reader's Hardwood Supply text line, which, by the way, is 508-746-9991. And they seem to be largely in favor of that kid's birthday party idea. I was talking about the new trend with the park crawl. More than not are saying, yeah, it does sound like a genius idea. And if they want to handle it, God bless them. I think I'll just stay on the sidelines and watch the kids run around screaming. Asim Seger would go right just about now. Here he is with the Silver Bullet Band.

Easy 99.1 is 6:44 now on Friday morning. When do you hear what they saw in Stoughton the other day? The whole town's buzzing about it. I'll tell you in a couple of moments, but first let's make a stop off on the way by Allentown. This one by request going out to Abington. Billy Joel.

0: Soul meter off the chart. 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Loving Barry at 6:51. So it's 9 minutes now before 7 o'clock. I'm cruising Bruce. All is right with the world because I've just started into cup number two of the coffee this morning. Hello's going out to Joe, who's already locked in with us in Taunton. Heard from the Dragon Lady, who is doing storm preparation. Yeah, everybody is getting ready for what's expected to come over the course of the weekend. But it does sound pretty tough in spots. You know, I saw interesting information that they're losing something they've had in Stoughton for the last 10 years or so. Did you hear the local Sonic Drive-In on Washington Street has closed down? It's gone for good. It was only there for about 10 years. And they've actually been shutting a few of those down around the area, meaning that since they closed Lawrence, they closed Wilmington. So the only major one in the area I can think of any right would be a Peabody. I could be wrong. Maybe you're thinking of one. I'm not. But that was actually not the only interesting story that captured my attention from Stoughton. Have you heard who wandered into view a couple of weeks ago? Stoughton has joined a growing list of Massachusetts communities visited by a wandering black bear. Sightings in the Park Street and Third Street neighborhood, which prompted advice to secure trash and bird feeders. We know those are two hot spots for wandering bears. Now, it's not like this just happened yesterday. The news is now coming in. It was a little while back. But it does appear that bear sightings are becoming more and more common around the Bay States now. So let's say you're out in your yard. You see a bear coming at you. I mean, what do you do? Well, you just kind of smile and ask him what he'd like. You'll probably say,
1: I'd like a tourist-type picnic basket full of goodies.
0: Absolutely.
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3: Some of the area highways are beginning to fill in on this Friday morning. Expressway northbound now stop and go from Adams Street to Southampton Street, the HOV lane. That's busy once you pass the gas tank in 19 minutes into the city. Route 3 northbound, the crash involving the car and the deer at Route 139 in Pembroke's been cleared away. Lower 93 northbound, backing up Route 37 in Braintree, trying to get to the expressway. Lower 93 south, reduced speeds, passing Route 24 in Randolph. 128 northbound is tied up Route 1 in Dedham to Route 109. 24 north is slow from Harrison Boulevard, Avon, the scene of an earlier accident, is at Route 139 in Stoughton. 95 north congested from 295 in Attleboro to 152 in North Attleboro. 495 in Mansfield to Route 140 Foxborough. Then from the Dedham Trail Pass in Canton, the ramps at 128-93. 295 northbound, there's heavy volume reaching the ramps to 95 in Attleboro. 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

99.1 exactly. 4 minutes after 7 o'clock now, 7:04 Friday morning. Remember when Men at Work first went big, as the very early 80s were coming on? Yeah, I was still in high school, and that year we just happened to have a foreign exchange student from Australia. I'm not making it up. And Rob taught us all the phrases, what the people were using in the song, so we better understood them. Good morning this morning to Bob. Heard from him in Mansfield. Larry, the electrician, was online. He's probably going to have a busy weekend if we deal with power outages, the big storm coming. And hello to Frank, who's in Brockton, said he's keeping an eye out for Stoughton Bears to come wandering through his neighborhood. Bruno Mars is on the way, plus the Four Tops, Little Earth, Wind, and Fire, and I thought I'd welcome in Gladys Knight and her Pips on Easy 99.1.

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Easy 99.1, exactly 7:15 now, quarter past 7, Friday morning. There, of course, the lady we lost, about a month ago. As a matter of fact, today is actually a national day they've set aside for her. You know, along the lines of like the 4th of May being Star Wars Day, may the 4th be with you. Well, that song has inspired 925 today, September 25th, as a day to celebrate giving like Dolly did so well. So if you're a Dolly Parton fan, happy 925 day. You know, speaking of singers we've lost, some of you saw the news just about a week ago. We lost this guy, Duncan Sheik, now bringing us Barely Breathing on Easy 99.1. Good morning.

0: Easy 99.1, 722. Denise and Johnny together. Cruising Bruce just 8 minutes till 7:30. By the way, I got advance notice from our friend Rob Hogan. Sent me a text this morning to let me know the theme for today in the Back in the Day Easy Cafe is songs with one word in the title. Songs like that one. No, wait a minute. Hold on. One, two, three, four, five, six. No, that's too many. Okay. So songs with just one word in the title. Your featured theme today when we get to the extended Friday edition of the Back in the Day Easy Cafe. Hey, you know, it's an interesting thought that I stumbled across earlier. Now, you'll see advice everywhere on what you should and shouldn't be doing if you're going to a job interview. Now, we've all been at least one or two of these in our lifetimes, have we not? Okay, so we all know the advice that has pre-existed for years, for decades, on things that you should and shouldn't be doing. I mean, pretty much anybody you talk to who is an expert in the topic will tell you one of the number one things you shouldn't be doing is bad-mouthing past employers, because complaining about a former boss just makes you look petty and untrustworthy, and it already makes the recruiter think, how long is it going to be before this individual is complaining about us like that? And they also say, when you're there, you know, you don't want to be too passive, but you don't want to be too aggressive. You don't want to have no questions when they give you a chance to ask them, because it sounds like you're really not very emotionally connected. Or oversharing personal drama is never a good idea. But I stumbled across something interesting I had not considered before. The question of what do you have with you when you go into that interview room? There is a corporate recruiter named Caitlin Wehanen who has now been going viral with something she talked about for interviewing. Now, online, she said that one of the worst things she's seeing more and more younger people do at interviews is walking in with an iced coffee, and it just kind of becomes the focal point of the interview. For instance, she gave an example of what it sounds like when a younger job candidate comes in with that iced coffee in hand.
1: Imagine we are in a professional interview and you're the interviewer. You're asking me, Caitlin, tell me about why you left your last job. I have my iced coffee here. I don't have a coaster. It's just like, you know, answering this question, saying, you know, why did I leave my last job? Let me think about that for a minute, how to answer that best. You know how the sugar will like drain to the bottom and then you just need to, you know, okay. Why did I leave my last job? Let's get into it.
0: Oh, we've all run into people like that. So for heaven's sake, now, of course, I've already made my feelings on iced coffee itself clear. I still say it's a crime against nature. Coffee's supposed to be hot. But just keep in mind, don't bring in something that's going to distract everybody in that interview room. Let's just say stay focused on the occupation and leave the iced coffee in the cup holder in the car out in the parking lot, okay?
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0: Oh, I can just picture sitting across the desk from that person. Hey, our look at news now is being brought to us by Buildex. Come see a 900-square-foot, two-bed, one-and-a-half-bath with cathedral ceilings over the kitchen and the living room. You walk in, you'd swear it was twice the size. 74 Alden Street, Whitman, Saturday and Sunday, 11 a.m. to 1 p.m., or you can check it out online at buildx.com. Andy Carbone, come on in. What's happening?
3: Thanks, Bruce. Good morning. It's 51 degrees in Boston. I'm Andy Carbone with your Easy 99.1 99-second update. The region is bracing for a weekend nor'easter that's expected to bring high winds, heavy rain, and flooding. National Weather Service has issued a high surf advisory that's now in effect until 8 o'clock Sunday night, with breaking waves of 7 to 13 feet expected. There's a coastal flood warning from 5 o'clock this afternoon until 8 o'clock Sunday evening, as well as a high wind warning from 8 o'clock this morning until 2 o'clock Sunday morning, with possible gusts up to 60 miles per hour. If travel is necessary, allow for extra time because some roads may become closed due to high water. With a reminder, you should never drive around barriers or through high water. Stay right here on Easy 99.1 for weather updates all day long. Barnstable County and regional partners continue to monitor this weekend's slow-moving coastal storm. Emergency management directors from the Cape, Nantucket, Plymouth County, and Joint Base Cape Cod are in communication. And the Barnstable County Regional Emergency Planning Committee held a storm coordination brief yesterday. Coordination calls are also planned for this afternoon and tomorrow. Officials say at this time, the multi-agency coordination center is not fully activated, but operations can expand if conditions worsen. As the day moves on, you're advised to monitor forecasts and be prepared. Precautions include secure outdoor furniture and any other objects that could become airborne. Avoid beaches, jetties, and other exposed coastal areas as conditions worsen. Phones and other essential electronic devices should be fully charged in the event of power outages, and boats should also be properly secured. Former Methuen Police Chief Joseph Solomon is losing his pension after a vote by the retirement board yesterday. The board voted to revoke his pension. That's worth about $184,000 a year. This comes after Solomon pleaded guilty to 17 corruption charges. He admitted to illegally hiring officers who lacked required training. Solomon is now serving 30 days in jail. And union officials say Brigham Women's Hospital nurses authorized a strike yesterday as contract talks remain stalled over wages and health insurance. No official strike date has been set, and nurses must give 10 days notice. The hospital says it has plans to maintain patient care during the strike. Elsewhere in news around the nation and the world this morning, speaking to the United Nations yesterday in New York, the president of Iran says he's willing to make a deal to end the war with the United States before the midterm elections. In sports, Red Sox offense could only muster two hits in losing to the Cleveland Guardians 1-0 at Fenway Park last night. Red Sox will be back on the field at Fenway today, playing a day-night doubleheader with the Chicago Cubs. Because of the upcoming storm, Sunday's game has been moved to this afternoon. First pitch is at 1:05. Tonight, games begins at 6:05. The Patriots look for back-to-back wins, return to the gridiron in Florida Sunday afternoon, battling the Jacksonville Jaguars. The Bruins fell to the Philadelphia Flyers 2-0 in a preseason game in the city of brotherly love last night. Bruins played their final preseason game in our nation's capital tonight, skating against the Washington Capitals at 7. The Bruins open up the regular season at the TD Garden Tuesday night versus the New York Rangers. And the Rugby Revolution, who are riding a 3-match winning streak, are in action in Utah tomorrow night playing Real Salt Lake. Taking the latest look at the Friday morning commute expressway, northbound's now packed in Adams Street to Southampton Street, HOV lane backed up right to the gas tank, 25 minutes into Boston. Route 3 northbound dealing with delays from the Bergen Parkway in Braintree heading up to 93. Lower 93 north backing up Route 37 Braintree to the expressway. Lower 93 south reduced speeds passing Route 24 in Randolph. 128 northbound's tied up 95 in Canton to Route 109 in Dedham. 24 north is slow from Harrison Boulevard, Avon up past Route 139 in Stoughton. 95 north crowded from the Mansfield Rest area to Route 140 Foxborough, then from the Ponce Street Nord to the ramps at 120 and 93. 25 eastbound, that's now crawling from Route 6 to the Bourne Bridge. Down on the Cape, 28 southbound stall coming off the Bourne Bridge, getting around the Bourne Rotary. Standard Road east and westbound volume building approaching the upper Cape Tech High School. Check in the MBTA, service is suspended on the Green Line's E-Branch between Brigham Circle and Heath Street because of a possible gas leak. 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
10: Well, a nor'easter still expected to impact our weather. We've got a high wind watch Friday morning through Saturday evening. North winds could gust up to 45 miles an hour. And a coastal flood watch for the region from Friday afternoon through Saturday afternoon. 1 foot water level rises look possible. Lots of sunshine the rest of your Thursday. 61 the high. Northeast winds 15 to 20, gusting to 35. Mainly cloudy tonight, low 53. And on and off rain, gusty strong northeast winds Friday. A high of 62, wind gust to 45 miles an hour. My meteorologist, Mark Thibodeau, at the Weather Channel.
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Easy 99.1. Good morning. Good Friday morning. That feels good to say. 7:39. It's 21 minutes before 8 o'clock. Obviously, we're looking at a stormy weekend on the way, and we're looking at a birthday. Happy birthday to Marie, who's in Whitman. Marie, I'm going to dig around, see if we can get a song for you to celebrate your birthday. Hi to Joe's in Central Falls. Heard from Amy on her way to work in Salem, and she said she works at Stop and Shop, so she's getting ready for the onslaught of the bread and milk people today with the storm on the way. And hi to Paul, who's in Foxborough, who found interest in the conversation we had about things you shouldn't be doing in an interview, one of them being sitting there endlessly stirring your cup of iced coffee. You know what else he said? Let's not forget, leave the gum at home. Or at the least, when the interviewer isn't looking, stick it under your chair, because that's the last thing you want to distract that interviewer with. Here's Modern English next.

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Easy 99.1. I'm Bruce Palmer. Glad to have you with me at 7:47, 13 minutes now before 8 o'clock on a Friday morning. We were talking about a bear encounter in Stoughton earlier, but that's not the only interesting interchange. I've got a story from Warwick, Rhode Island. Want to hear what somebody ran into near TF Green Airport, and it wasn't an arriving flight.

0: Easy 99.1. It's 7:54. Half a dozen minutes now before 8 o'clock. That completes a mini trip around the solar system because we went with Bruno to Mars and then came back home to Earth. We're getting ready for the wind. There's high wind warnings in effect now that actually start just about now and run then through, I think, the wee hours of Sunday. It just looks like a long stretch of some serious wind and rain coming in with the big nor'easter. Picked up an interesting tale. I'm Cruising Bruce. Thank you for coming along with me. We were talking last hour about a bear sighting in Stoughton. Well, Rhode Island wanted to get in on the excitement, and so there is word of an encounter just the other day. That's what they're calling it, an encounter, quote-unquote. Somebody who came across a coyote, of all places, right near TF Green Airport in Warwick. Yeah, not out in the woods somewhere, but right at the airport in built-up Warwick. And, of course, because coyotes can transmit rabies, that individual wound up receiving post-exposure treatment, according to the health department. I understand that person was able to get away because when he encountered it, the coyote was in the process of putting on his rocket-powered roller skates that he got from Acme. But the good news is everything seems to be fine there just the same. You do want to watch out for stray coyotes, apparently. When asked for a comment, the person who saw that coyote was heard to say,
1: meep, meep. Meep, meep.
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1: Thanks, Bruce. It even happens during the calm before the storm. It's that time in the morning. Both sides of the expressway now having problems. Northbound a parking lot, Adams Street to Southampton Street. HOV lane backs up once you pass the gas tank at 26 minutes into the city. Southbound's busy from the South Bay Mall to Freeport Street. Brennan Avenue, disabled vehicle in the right lane after Farnsbrook Parkway. 21 minutes, tunnel to the split. Route 3 northbound dealing with delays from Union Street in Braintree, trying to get up to 93. And if you're traveling anytime soon on the lower end of 93 southbound, there are reduced speeds. Passing Route 24 in Randolph, then from Route 130 in Canton over to 95. 120 northbound side up from 95 to Route 109 in Dedham, Route 16 in Newton to the Mass Pike. 24 north slows from Harrison Boulevard, Avon, up past Route 139 in Stoughton. 95 north congested, Mansfield Rest Area to Route 140 Foxborough. The Ponce Street north of the ramps to 120 and 93 in Canton. 25 eastbound, that is crawling from the Scenic Highway to the Bourne Bridge. Scenic Highway eastbound, a tough ride now from Herring Pond Road, Bourne to the Sagamore Bridge. Scenic Highway westbound, slowing from Nindale Road, Bourne, getting over to Grandma's Rotary on the Cape. Point southbound stall coming off the Bourne Bridge, getting around the Bourne Rotary. Sanders Road east and westbound now packed in, approaching the upper Cape Tech High School. 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

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Good morning, 8:07 now. Friday morning with 7 minutes showing past 8 o'clock, and I'm Cruising Bruce. Good morning to Jimmy, working hard for the state of Massachusetts again. He's out in Wrentham. Donna checked in from North Attleboro. Heard from Patrick, who makes that commute every day from Milton to Raynham. So I'm going to guess he knows Route 24 pretty darn well at this point. Huey is on the way. I'm going to get some raspberries in here, too. But right now, a heat wave. It's the Groove Line. Watch that line doesn't get knocked down in the winds that are coming later today.

Easy 99.1 running away. It's 8:15. Now we're just running the weekend as fast as we can. Quarter after 8 Friday morning, and I'm cruising Bruce. No matter what kind of a relationship you're in, here's my question. Do you think your partner is, and I quote, the one, end quote? You'd be amazed at how many people don't feel that way. More shortly, here's Paul Simon's breakthrough. No.

0: Easy 99.1, calling all angels. Oh, it's 8:21, already 9 minutes till 8:30. Better call me a cab, trying to get to work on time. Are you? Okay, it's Friday morning. It's going to be a stormy weekend, that we know. And we're just now getting to the point where the winds are going to slowly start picking up. By the time we get to around lunch or early afternoon today, you're going to know it's a big storm going through, and it's going to be a long stretch too. Full details of the forecast are on the way here in a couple of moments. I found this actually very eye-opening and almost alarming, and I don't think it matters exactly what kind of a relationship you're in, whether you're married, you've just been together for a long time, or maybe you just think it's a casual thing, because maybe love is not quite as deep-rooted as it once was. There was a survey where they were discussing with people in relationships, a variety of them, whether that individual felt that his or her partner was, and I quote, the one, end quote. Yeah, that's the way we see love, right? Oh, the one for me. Well, believe it or not, this recent survey found that at least 1 in 5 people in relationships said they didn't believe their partner was that, quote, one true love, end quote. Yikes. What is that saying here? As a matter of fact, this same survey found that nearly half of single people said that they would one day find the one, but weren't necessarily there yet. So the average person thinks that he or she has found the one at least twice before realizing that he or she was wrong. That's a scary thought. And by the way, if you break it down to generations, the generation most likely still to believe in that one soulmate is said to be Gen X, while Gen Z is the most open-minded about love connections who might be out there. And then there are the rest of us who are baby boomers that are still just trying to remember where we put the car
1: now,
0: keys.
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0: 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Andy Carboni's in right now. What's happening this morning, Andy?
2: Thank you, Bruce. Good morning, everyone. It's the calm before the storm. It's currently 53 degrees under mostly cloudy skies in Boston. I'm Andy Carboni with your Easy 99.1, 99-second update. An early season nor'easter will be bringing periods of heavy rain, high winds, and pounding surf to Massachusetts over the weekend. Generally, 2 to 4 inches of rain is possible. National Weather Service says a high wind warning is now in effect until 2 o'clock Sunday morning. There will be sustained gusts of 40 to 50 miles per hour and could reach 60 miles per hour or higher on the Cape. Forecasters warn there could be tree damage and power outages. There's also a coastal flood warning for 5 o'clock this afternoon until 8 o'clock Sunday night for much of the state's coastline. Keep your radio tuned to Easy 99.1 throughout the day for the latest updates to the forecast. Eversource and National Grid are preparing for the possibility of power outages this weekend. Officials say they'll have crews in position to deal with any damage or service interruptions, and customers are urged to prepare for loss of power by charging cell phones and electronic devices, making sure they're fresh batteries and flashlights, radios, smoke, and carbon monoxide detectors. People with medical needs should make sure their equipment is charged and they have enough supplies to get through the storm. The Steamship Authority is continuing to monitor the forecast for the nor'easter that's expected to have a significant impact on the service or the Cape and Islands. SSA officials say there have already been cancellations over the past couple of days, and more expected as a storm moves through the region. Officials say to monitor the authority's website and social media platforms for the latest information. Also, the Steamship Authority has already extended the waiver of charge and cancellation fees through Sunday. 26-year-old Dylan Rodriguez of Fall River, the driver of a box truck that went off of 293 in Manchester, New Hampshire, and fell about 50 feet into the Merrimack River on Wednesday morning, fortunately, did not suffer any serious injuries. According to the investigation, at least 6 cars were involved and 7 people were taken to area hospitals with non-life-threatening injuries. Rodriguez was able to get out of the box truck and climb onto its roof until he was rescued. The truck was later lifted out of the river. And an invasive species of clams have been confirmed to be in the waters off the Cape. Massachusetts Office of Coastal Zone Management says Manila clams were first found off Chatham in 2023, and they have now spread to being all along the coast of Cape Cod. The clams are native of the Northwest Pacific Ocean region and are considered to be invasive due to how quickly they can reproduce. They outcompete native shellfish food in space, and they alter marine ecosystems when they form dense colonies. Elsewhere news around the nation this morning, McDonald's announced yesterday it's investing $8.5 billion over the next 10 years to modernize restaurants, expand technology, and attract more customers. In sports, last night at Fenway Park, the Red Sox were shut out by the Cleveland Guardians 1-0, dropping the rubber game of the three-game series. Today on Jersey Street, the Sox entertained the Chicago Cubs in a day-night doubleheader because of this weekend's nor'easter. Sunday's game has been moved to this afternoon at 1:05. Tonight's game starts at 6:05. On Sunday in Jacksonville, the Patriots will try to capture the Jaguars. And last night in Philadelphia, the Bruins continue the preseason being blanked by the Flyers 2-0. Tonight in Washington, D.C., the Black and Gold drop the puck against the Capitals at 7 o'clock in the last preseason game. Taking the latest look at the Friday morning commute, Expressway northbound, that's currently bumper-to-bumper, Fernsbrook Parkway up to Southampton Street, HOV Lane backed up once you pass the gas tank, 25 minutes into Boston. Southbound Expressway busy from the South Bay Mall, heading down to Freeport Street to Ponson Circle to a crash, blocking the left and right lanes after Bryant Avenue, 36 minutes tunnel to the split. Traveling on Route 3 northbound, some company with you as you reach the expressway, 3 southbound along Route 6, the Sagamore Bridge. Lower 93 South has reduced speeds passing Route 24 and Randolph. 120 northbound is tied up 95 in Canton, Route 109 in Dedham, Route 16 Newton to the Mass Pike. 24 northbound hit the brakes at the Randolph Merge. 95 north crowded from South Main Street, Sharon to Route 1, Dedham Street overpass Canton to the ramps at 12093. 495 southbound is a crash at 95 in Mansfield. 25 eastbound crawling from Route 6 to the Bourne Bridge. Hitting Highway eastbound, a rough ride from Herring Pond Road, Bourne to the Sagamore Bridge. Hitting Highway westbound delays begin Nindale Road and Bourne over to the Bourne Bridge on the Cape. Going southbound stall coming off the Bourne Bridge, getting around the Bourne Rotary. Sanders Road east and westbound. There's plenty of company with you approaching the upper Cape Tech High School. And checking the MBTA. Service is suspended on the Green Line's E branch between Brigham Circle and Heath Street because of a gas leak. And this traffic update was sponsored by the Empire State Building. 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I'm Andy Carroll.
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9: Still watching a nor'easter developing, which will have a significant impact on our weather. We've got a high wind watch from Friday morning through Saturday evening. North winds could gust 45, 50 miles an hour. And a coastal flood watch could be looking at 1 foot water level rises during the time of high tide over the next couple of days. Rest of your Thursday, mainly sunny, a high of 61. Northeast winds 15 to 20, gusting up to 35. Mainly cloudy, windy tonight, low 53. On and off rain, 62 the high on Friday. Northeast winds could gust as high as 45 miles an hour. I'm meteorologist Mark Thibodeau at the Weather Channel.
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99.1. Good morning. It's 8:37. Friday morning continues, and I'm Bruce Palmer. Always happy to have you along. So many folks are along, like Jim, who's out for his morning walk in Wareham. He says it's 49 degrees with a wind chill, so he's well bundled up. Good morning to you, Peter, who's in Braintree. Heard from Mary and Shamrock, her little four-legged friend out in Franklin. And I'll tell you what, if you happen to bump into Marie in Whitman today, you be sure to wish her a happy birthday. That's what I'm going to do by playing her a little Queen as we go gaga on the radio at EC 99.1.

Easy 99.1, 845 now. It's quarter before nine. It's Friday morning. You know, we were talking about love and relationships a little while ago. I've actually heard my friends say that this song kind of personifies the relationship my wife and I have had for so many decades of marriage. I give you Celine and Peebo with Beauty and the Beast. And you can figure which is which in our relationship. Oh, my heavens. Thanks for coming along on a Friday morning, the calm before the storm.

0: Easy 99.1. There's one of my favorites. I love that guy's sound and his voice. So frustrated for him with the health concerns he's had with his hearing in recent years. Of course, it's 8:53, so we're at 7 minutes now before 9 o'clock. We're getting ready for the winds and rain. The wind going to be picking up as we go through the morning here now. Rain's probably not till a little later in the day, but still they're definitely on the way. You know, we're going to be doing something a little later on this morning. Let me talk to the guys for just a moment. Let me talk to you. If you're a father and you have daughters, you do anything you can for them, correct? And when it's something that's in your wheelhouse, so to speak, you try to go a little above and beyond the call. So my daughter, who has been on the hunt for a replacement vehicle because the one I helped her find almost a decade ago is really on its last legs in the driveway. So I was the one that volunteered to do all the hunting and the searching and the looking and the comparing. Fortunately, I kind of have some idea what I'm doing. And why is it whenever I find something that's just right, it's got to be like on the other side of the moon. So this thing is all the way over in, what's the name of the town? Meriden, Connecticut, which might as well be on the banks of the Mississippi River. It took so long to get there. But made the drive out, looked at it. Seemed good. I get in touch with her. Now, I'm focused on all the stuff that a car guy focuses on. I'm looking at the engine. I'm looking underneath. I'm looking for rust. I'm looking for the drivetrain. And so I'm texting now with her because she couldn't come with me to look at it. And she's asking me the really important questions for the modern generation, like what kind of a sound system or Bluetooth capability does it have? I was waiting for her to ask me how many vanity mirrors it has. So anyway, it was a long day. Everything looked good. Made the drive back. And here I am, volunteered again as the good daddy to drive her back out there after we get down on the air here this morning and see if she wants to put the money out and drive her home. So keep your fingers crossed, and we're going to hope that daddy made the right decision. Because if I didn't, I guarantee you I will hear about it for many, many years to come.
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0: Oh, I hope that's an easy ride home. 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
2: Thanks, Bruce. Final look at the roads on a Friday morning. Expressway North, stop and go East Milton Square to Southampton Street. HOV lane busy as you approach the exit 19 minutes into the city. Southbound the expressway, busy Columbia Road, the scene of an earlier crash. It was after Bryan Avenue. 22 minutes, tunnel to the split. Route 3 northbound, you tap the brakes, reaching 93. 3 southbound, a bit slow. From Route 6 to Sagamore Bridge. Lower 93 south, reduced speeds coming off the expressway to Route 37 in Braintree, then passing Route 24 in Randolph. 128 northbound is tied up 95 in Canton to a medical emergency in the breakdown lane before Route 135 in Dedham. 24 northbound, some company with you at the Randolph Bridge. 95 north, a bit congested from the Dedham Shore passing Canton, the ramps 128 93. 25 eastbound, that's crawling from Route 6 to the Bourne Bridge. Hittick Highway eastbound, a tough ride from Herring Pond Road, Bourne to the Sagamore Bridge. Hittick Highway westbound, slowing from 9 to

0: Railroad Bowen getting over to Grandma's Rotary on the Cape. Going southbound stall coming off the Bowen Bridge, getting around the Bowen Rotary. And on Route 6 east and westbound, where crews are set up between North Road at East End and Route 6A in Truro until 6 o'clock this evening. Checking the MBTA, service suspended on the Green Line's E-Branch between Brigham Circle and Heath Street because of a gas leak. 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

How about easy? 99.1. That's us. 9:06 now is 6 minutes after 9 o'clock on Friday morning. Yeah, I'm Cruising Bruce. I'm going to take you to Chicago in just a little bit. Some Dido as well. Atlanta is on our travel itinerary, musically speaking. And now I got one of my favorites from 85. I don't even want to give you the name of the singer because it'll give it away. But right now, Sir Paul comes in on his wings.

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Easy 99.1. I thought it might be nice to take the back streets to work. Cruisin' Bruce, one of the big chains of coffee shops, is closing a whole bunch of locations. I'll tell you which one and what to expect shortly. But right now, I just want to smile at you.

0: Easy 99.1. Remember those guys? They were Swiss, if I recall. A duo. Originally, they were a trio. They called themselves Triple. And then one guy laughed and they switched it to Double. Now, that's actually not true, but it is believable. Captain of Her Heart, 922. It's 8 minutes before 9:30. If you're toasting me with your cup of coffee this morning, beware, because if that cup says Starbucks on the outside, you may see your favorite location go away. I don't know if you've heard, and this has really become so commonplace in the corporate world anymore, but it's time for those fourth quarter cuts as they try to make the bottom line look good, I guess, for the stockholders for when the new year comes around. But Starbucks has announced that it's closing 250 of its locations across the country. This is representing like a little over 1% of the entire store's footprint. For instance, I was looking at some numbers. Now, take Rhode Island, for example. Okay, the smallest state in the country. There are some parking lots in Los Angeles that are bigger than Rhode Island. And even with that, there are like 35 locations across Rhode Island alone right now. But there is no word yet on exactly which locations are going to be going away. And there is a precedent for this because it was only about a year ago that closed like 600 some stores here in America and in Europe. So we sit back and wait to see how it all plays out. Now, there are plenty of folks who are very much dedicated. I will admit that I'm not. As a matter of fact, I've always been kind of a home coffee sort of guy. And most of the fancy coffee shops really want nothing to do with me because I'm not filling it with all sorts of weird flavors and liquids. No, no, no. For me, coffee is coffee, just nice and hot and black. And you can keep your all your little crazy squirts of this flavor and that one, and then maybe the little paper umbrella in the top of it. I don't know. That's for people a little fancier than I am. But if you do have a favorite Starbucks, keep your fingers crossed. Never know if it may now disappear before the end of the year and possibly before the end of the month of September. They say things are going to happen very quickly. Changes are going to come pretty quickly to our weather. I've got forecast details that you really need to know for the weekend. Well, they're coming up next. It's 9:24, 6 until half past 9 with me, Cruz and Bruce, on Easy 99.1.
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0: Well, it's an all-important weekend forecast. We know that with the big storminess coming. So let's get right into it. 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
13: Well, a nor'easter still expected to impact our weather. We've got a high wind watch Friday morning through Saturday evening. North winds could gust up to 45 miles an hour. And a coastal flood watch for the region from Friday afternoon through Saturday afternoon. 1 foot water level rises look possible. Lots of sunshine the rest of your Thursday. 61 the high, northeast winds 15 to 20, gusting to 35. Mainly cloudy tonight, low 53. And on and off rain, gusty strong northeast winds Friday. A high of 62, wind gust to 45 miles an hour. I'm meteorologist Mark Thibodeau at the Weather Channel.
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Easy 99.1, 935. It's 25 minutes before 10 o'clock. I remember the first time I heard that song playing on the radio. I raced out to buy a copy because I fell in love with it. Hey, thank you for being with me this morning to Carol Ann. Also heard from our friend Donna, who's in Foster, RI, over on the western edge of the state, listening in to ARS. That's Atlanta Rhythm Section now coming our way with Imaginary Lover.

0: Easy 99.1 Dido, and thank you. It's 9:43, almost quarter till 10 o'clock on this morning where we sit back and wait the storm that's going to end the world if you listen to most of the national news media sources. I'm Cruisin' Bruce. I am getting you ready for Rob Hogan time. Actually, Rob, I've got a question for you, if I may.
1: Oh, here we go.
0: Take you back in time.
1: Uh-huh.
0: When you were just a little Rob Hogan,
1: yeah,
0: running around,
1: yeah,
0: and you went to buy your first car, who went with you? Did mom or dad or maybe an older sibling go along and help you make sure you were getting the right car, or were you on your own?
1: I'm going to say dad. I don't think mom wanted any part of that.
0: Because I'm in the same situation. I bring it up because I was mentioning earlier I'm taking my daughter out to get a car that I helped her find.
1: Okay.
0: Not her first car, her second, actually. And after all, she is 30 years old.
1: Mm-hmm.
0: But dad is the car guy in the household, so she kind of deferred to me. And I flash back to when I went out to get my first car, and my dad came with me. But it was a whole different situation because my dad was coming up with every reason in the world to talk me out of it.
1: Oh, really?
0: So
1: what would that car have been?
0: Dad was not a car guy. My first car was a Mustang.
1: Oh, of course it was.
0: Of course it was. And the one I went to look at that night, there's my first mistake. Went to look at it in the dusk period where you can't really see it.
1: Right.
0: But the one I went to look at was at the time about 10 years old. And it was really on its last legs. I didn't even see in the dim light until I had purchased it and then actually got home and saw it next morning in the daylight that one of the rear quarters was completely rusted away and somebody had just put metal aluminum tape over it and spray painted it blue so you couldn't tell.
1: Oh, jeez.
0: Believe me, I never heard the end of that. But this is a whole different situation now.
1: Okay.
0: Because this young lady's dad is very much into cars.
1: Uh-huh.
0: So I did the hunting, and why is it whenever I find a good car to go look at, it's like 84 states away. So
1: did you do it in the daylight, by the way?
0: This time I finally learned my lesson.
1: There you
0: go.
1: And
0: I'm going to tell you the gizmos on these modern cars. I'm kind of learning about them as I'm looking at it because I want her to think I know what I'm talking about. So see what happens. Keep your fingers crossed.
1: So do you think this is going to be a thumbs up or how do you feel about it?
0: I really do. I really do because it looks like a really good deal. I did my market research.
1: Yeah.
0: Having the sources I do.
1: Okay.
0: And I think it's priced below market value. It's low mileage. It's a nice looking car. And is another Ford to add to the family. So I'm very,
1: there you go.
0: Very happy.
1: Nice.
0: With that.
1: All right.
0: And now, as we go into this day, there is one thing that you're focused on. What is that one thing?
1: So clever.
0: Yeah, look, the king of the segue. What
1: just
0: is that
1: kills
0: one?
1: Kills me. songs with one word titles starting at noontime. That's what we'll be.
0: Just one word. And
1: just
0: so the question becomes
1: word.
0: What are the technicalities? Do hyphenated words count as one?
1: They do not.
0: Or two?
1: No.
0: They don't. And what about a song that has one word but then more words in parentheses?
1: That one I think we'll let you get away with.
0: See, there are a lot of technicalities.
1: No, I understand
0: this isn't just something we're pulling out of our hat around here.
1: You know, I was looking at some last night trying to anticipate this thing. And there's a lot of artists that like gravitate towards that. Like Janet Jackson, for example, has a number of just one-word titles.
0: So.
1: Bee Gees have a number of one-word titles.
0: And look at that. Rob's giving you a couple of hints and a couple of thought starters.
1: That's right. Well,
0: get ready.
1: I mean, everybody's preoccupied, today with their storm supplies, by the way.
0: I realize. As a matter of fact, I got to race home and nail down my patio furniture as well. Actually, I may just invite the fat guy that lives next door to come over and sit on it all week.
1: I hope he doesn't listen, by the way. Does he know you? Is that how you refer to him?
0: He hates me, and that's okay with me.
1: Oh, okay.
0: he is of the same mindset as my wife is, that I already have too many cars for the neighborhood anyways.
1: Oh, yeah. All right.
0: Which kind of brings us back full circle to where we started. So get ready,
1: apparently.
0: Because the only thing that is not one about today's Back in the Day Easy Cafe is the fact that it's 2 hours, because we extended, of course, on Fridays. Get ready for that coming up in just a couple of hours. And I'll tell you what else you can do. Just keep getting ready for the storm while we keep you company. 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Oh, we're a long way from the middle of summer. The type of memories something like this evokes. So just keep it playing in your heart as the wind starts to blow and the rain comes down. It's Chicago with Saturday in the Park. Cruising Bruce, stay dry all weekend. 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

99.1, little after 10 o'clock. It's Rob Hogan. Welcome in. Friday, the calm before the wind. And did you get your bread and milk and your other stuff? Okay, good. I got the feel-good favorites. Clapton coming up. Phil Collins on the way. Billy Joel. And here's Marley.

Easy 99.1, Classic Editions, American Top 40 every single weekend. You can wake up tomorrow morning all cozy in your bed. The 70s countdown, 6 till 9, and wind will still be blowing on Sunday. You can stay in bed some more and listen to the 80s countdown, 8 till noon, all right? 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

0: Easy 99.1, 1023. It's Rob Hogan Friday, racing towards that weekend and the calm before this storm and a little bit of wind out there. But we've had that going on for a couple of days. The rain still a ways away, but it's coming and we'll be waiting for you. So we get the Weather Channel updates, everything you need to know on this 25th of September, National Quesadilla Day. It's also National Lobster Day if you're out stocking up on storm treats. How about that? National Comic Book Day, too. So you could kick back with a comic book and have some lobster. Why not? Going to be a lot of kicking back, it seems, this weekend. All kinds of warnings and watches and wind and rain and high tides and things going on. So Weather Channel update just came in. We will get to that. Get you the details in just a couple of minutes. Hang on.
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9: Chances for some rain coming in. We're mostly cloudy. We'll head up to the low 60s. Those winds increasing. High wind warning right along the coast. 60-mile-per-hour gust not out of the question. And that goes until 2 a.m. Sunday. Also a high surf advisory and coastal flood warning. And we will top out again in the low 60s. Tonight, rain coming in. Patchy fog. Cloudy skies. Low 55. And the winds will howl. Saturday, rain, maybe some thunder. Patchy fog, could see a couple of inches of rain. We'll get up to 61. Rain Sunday. Jeff Eno at the Weather Channel.
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Z99.1 Quick Quiz coming up a little bit just after 11 o'clock. And National Comic Book Today, we have a comic superhero question for you. 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

Easy 99.1, little after 11 o'clock. Quick quiz time on this Friday. If you have a guess for the question, got to use the Reader's Hardwood Supply text line and get it to us. 508-746-9991. You are playing for a pair of tickets to see MJ Live, Michael Jackson tribute concert. It's coming to Bally's down in Lincoln, Rhode Island on Saturday, November 7th. And show will be, 7 p.m. And you could be there, all right? It's National Comic Book Day. In his secret identity of Clark Kent, Superman worked as a reporter for what fictional newspaper? All right, that's the question for you. Superman's secret identity of Clark Kent, he worked as a reporter for what fictional newspaper? Text your guess now. We get the winner coming up shortly, about 11:45, so good luck.

Easy Danny, that boy one. That's what I was trying to say. And coming up tomorrow night, by the way, the Saturday Night Vibes. Hopefully, the lights don't go out, but if you're hunkered down, RJ will be here. It's powered by FM Generator, playing your requests from 7 till 10 to keep you company tomorrow night.

0: Easy 99.1. I don't want you to get mad about it or anything, but if you were thinking about doing it this weekend, chances are it's canceled or postponed at the very least. The Dumpling Festival in Roslindale, that's been postponed. Also, this one, I got to look this up and see what when it does come back, because the inaugural Cambridge Cat Tour and Meow Fest scheduled for tomorrow. That one has been postponed as well. What happened? Do people go meow? What happens? I'm going to have to check that out. So also, this one, the Salvation Army Fall River 5K Walk and Run 16th Annual set for tomorrow. That has been postponed and moved to October 3rd. Great event that benefits youth programs and Camp Wonderland scholarships. So moved until October 3rd. That is the Salvation Army's 16th annual Fall River 5K Walk and Run, all right? And the Meow Fest. I'll get the new date for that for you. Don't you worry. All right, quick quiz. That has not been postponed. It's right here. And the question for you on this National Comic Book Day: in his secret identity of Clark Kent, Superman worked as a reporter for what fictional newspaper? All right, you think you know, you got to text your guess on that Reader's Hardwood Supply text line, 508-746-9991, for your chance to win a pair of tickets to see MJ Live, Michael Jackson tribute concert, coming to Bally's down in Lincoln, Rhode Island on Saturday, November 7th. All right, winner coming up about 11:45, so text your guess now. The wind is howling. It's certainly going to pick up, or so they say. We'll get the details. Updated Weather Channel forecast is coming your way next.
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10: All the way into Sunday. Sunday evening, as a matter of fact, we'll see high surf advisories and coastal flood warnings. And we've got the high wind warning, just 60 miles per hour, not out of the question. That goes until 2 a.m. on Sunday morning. Chance for some rain today, mostly clouds, low 60s. And then tonight we get the rain, patchy fog, and we'll drop temperatures back to 55. Rain for Saturday, maybe some thunder, could see a couple of inches, and we top out right at 61. More rain on the way for Sunday with a high of 63. Jeff Eno at the Weather Channel.
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Easy 99.1. Well, if you were busy picking out your poncho for tonight with your outfit for the Ed Sheeran show, word coming down just moments ago, those shows have been canceled due to the forecasted weather. So tonight, tomorrow night for Ed Sheeran at Gillette Stadium, both of those shows canceled. Fans being offered refunds through their point of purchase in Gillette Stadium. And if you purchase through Ticketmaster, says purchases will automatically be refunded. So here's some Ed for you, and we'll all stay nice and dry for the moment.

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1: Easy 99.1, 11:40. It's Friday and weekend around the corner. You're all set. You ready?
2: I'm ready.
1: I mean, not just for the weekend, but for the, you know, the wind and all the other stuff.
2: I'm ready to relax inside all weekend.
1: Yeah? Did you go to the store and stock up?
2: Don't call me out. No, I have to go on the way home.
1: Oh, God. What am I going to do with you?
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1: Thought I taught you better than that.
2: You did. Honestly, you did inspire me yesterday, and I decided not to listen to it. So, well, here we are.
1: A for honesty.
2: Yes.
1: That's what you get right there. Okay.
2: Well, today is 9-to-5 day.
1: Uh-huh.
2: Several cities across the United States are celebrating Dolly Parton Day today.
1: Super nice.
2: The governor of California said that we could all afford to live a little bit more like Dolly.
1: That would be very true.
2: Yes. He said to be kind, be humble, and have some fun.
1: So, all good ideas.
2: That is what we should do today.
1: Okay.
2: Did you see that the house from My Girl is up for sale?
1: No. Where is that house, by the way?
2: It's in Central Florida.
1: Okay.
2: It's listed for $995.
1: Okay.
2: And it looks beautiful. It's huge. It looks beautiful.
1: Really?
2: That's
1: a bargain these days.
2: I know. I was very surprised it was under $1 million.
1: Huh.
2: But I put the link to the site on our website.
1: Okay.
2: And then, as you said, the weather is going to be terrible this weekend. So there's a lot to watch.
1: There is.
2: The VMAs are this weekend, and Madonna is opening. It is her first VMA performance in 23 years.
1: Get out.
2: She's also up for a record 13 awards this weekend, so she could be walking away with a lot.
1: Wow. Pretty good for her, huh?
2: I know. I mean, I was reading an article this morning. Obviously, I knew this, but her career has spanned for so long. So
1: really?
2: To be up for that many awards is pretty big.
1: Long before I think you were around.
2: Yes.
1: She rolled around on the stage in a wedding dress at the VMAs, by the way.
2: I missed that. I'll have to go look at that.
1: You have to go look at that.
2: Maybe. We'll see.
1: It was etched in my mind since I was in high school.
2: All right. You know what? For you, I'll look it up.
1: Okay. She was on the top of a wedding cake.
2: Wow.
1: Yeah.
2: This is extravagant.
1: Very much so. Okay. I'll be quiet now.
2: You don't have to. It's okay. But lastly, there is a new show on Apple this week with Woody Harrelson and Matthew McConaughey called Brothers, which is kind of a joke on the concept of whether they could be related in real life.
1: Mm-hmm.
2: And there is a new movie called The Love Hypothesis out on Prime, which was amazing. So if anyone's looking for stuff to watch this weekend.
1: You already watched it.
2: Of course I did.
1: How many times?
2: Only one, but I will be watching it again.
1: Who's in it?
2: Lily Reinhart and Tom Bateman.
1: Oh, okay.
2: So it was great. I do recommend.
1: Highly recommend. Big
2: Highly
1: thumbs
2: recommend.
1: Up.
2: Thumbs up. But for now, I'm Jordan, and that's The Buzz, brought to you by Deanie's Teenies.
1: All right. Go to the store.
2: I will.
1: Hurry up.

0: Easy Better on Point One, 11:54, just about that time. Throw those doors open, the Back in the Day Easy Cafe, Friday edition, 2 hours, by the way, songs that have one-word titles. All right, that's what we're doing right up till 2 o'clock, 508-746-9991. 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Question for you, and his secret identity of Clark Kent, Superman, worked as a reporter for what fictional newspaper? That would have been the Daily Planet. A whole bunch of you guys knew that. Cindy's down on the Cape, and she knew it. Got herself a pair of tickets to see MJ Live, Michael Jackson tribute concert coming up at Bally's down in Lincoln, Rhode Island, Saturday, November 7th. Enjoy the show. And another chance to win coming up Monday, just after 11, and a chance to put your one-word title song on the radio. That comes up in just a couple of minutes from right now. Hang on.
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0: Good afternoon, Rob.
1: Hi, Noreen. What are you doing?
0: I'm doing nothing.
1: Okay. Are you ready for the big storm?
0: Yes, I am.
1: All right. Good thing. Did you get some extra Ritz crackers?
0: Yes, I did.
1: All right. Smart woman. All right.
0: You know me too well.
1: Yeah, you got to be prepared.
0: Yeah.
1: All right. What do you got planned for this afternoon? Anything exciting going on?
0: No, nothing.
1: No. All right. All right. Well, what can we do to stir things up for you? You got a song for me?
0: Yeah, I would like to hear one.
1: Oh, okay. That very straight to the point.
0: Yeah.
1: All right. That checks the box. Thank you very much. Have a good weekend, okay?
0: Okay, you too. Stay well during the storm.
1: You too. I'll talk to you next week.
0: All right.
1: Bye-bye.
0: Bye-bye.

0: Z99.1, back of the day, Z Cafe, songs with one word titles, like that one from Atlantic Star for my friend Johnny over in Holbrook, off that Reader's Hardwood Supply text line. Thank you very much. What are we doing? Back to the telephone we'll go.
1: Z99.1,
0: hi.
1: Hey man, how are you? Happy Friday.
0: And to you, thank you.
1: Hey, I got a good one for you. How about Bernadette?
0: Bernadette, that is a good one. Thank you very
1: Bernadette.
0: Much.

0: Easy 99.1 back in the day. Easy Cafe on a Runaway with Bon Jovi. That's not a bad idea, but might be a little late. I don't know that there's any flights available, but that's for Tracy, by the way, off the Raiders Hardwood Supply text line in Dedham, working today. Said she has to work a couple more hours, took a half a day, and then she's got to go stock up at the liquor store. Oh, girl after my own heart. All right. Yes, it seems like one of those hunkered down weekends. We will check in with the Weather Channel, get an update on that forecast for you. But safe to say, if it was planned and it included outdoor activities, it's probably off for the weekend. So fortunately, only indoor activities here. My friend Nate down in the 401 has picked one up. One word titles. That's what we're up to right up till 2 o'clock this afternoon. We'll come back with that, the forecast, and more of your requests next.
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9: Chances for some rain coming in. We're mostly cloudy. We'll head up to the low 60s. Those winds increasing. High wind warning right along the coast. 60 mile per hour gust not out of the question. And that goes until 2 a.m. Sunday. Also, a high surf advisory and coastal flood warning. And we will top out again in the low 60s. Tonight, rain coming in, patchy fog, cloudy skies, low 55, and the winds will howl. Saturday, rain, maybe some thunder, patchy fog. Could see a couple of inches of rain. We'll get up to 61. Rain Sunday. Jeff Eno at the Weather Channel.
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1: Hi.
0: Hello.
1: Hi, is this Rob?
0: It is.
1: Hi, Rob. I was thinking I'd like to hear Jolene. I know Olivia Newton-John sang it and also Dolly Parton.
0: Uh-huh. Okay. Great choice.
1: What do you think?
0: Thank you.
1: You're welcome.
0: All right.
1: Bye-bye. Thank
0: you. Have a good weekend, all right?
1: You too. Thanks, Rob.
0: Okay. Bye-bye.
1: Bye-bye.

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1: Hey, Rob, it's Mike.
0: What's up, Mike?
1: Hey, what's today's theme?
0: Songs with one-word titles.
1: Oh, I thought it was... Oh, all right. How about One by U2?
0: One by U2. Perfect. Thank you, buddy.
1: All right. Awesome. You have a great storm.
0: All right. You as well. I'm sure you'll be a little busy.

0: are on Friday, but I appreciate the persistence. You can always text or use the Facebook page to get it to us quickly if you're in a rush. And I'm going to rush towards the 1 o'clock hour and kickoff hour number 2. It's coming up in minutes. Hang on.
1: When was the last time you

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0: Easy 99.1, back in the day, Easy Cafe, songs and one-word titles. Allison from Elvis Costello. Thank you, Dottie Farnsworth, over on the Facebook page for suggesting that one. And back over to the telephone we will head. Easy 99.1, hi.
1: Hi, Rob. How are you?
0: Fantastic. How are you doing?
1: I'm living a dream, kid.
0: I knew it.
1: Yes, you do. Where else would you rather be?
0: Nowhere. Well, right? maybe Tahiti.
1: That's silly talk.
0: Yeah. All right.
1: All right. The one I got for you would be Convoy.
0: Convoy. All right. Great choice. Mm-hmm. Thank you.
1: All right. You'll be good. You'll be safe.
0: All right. Have a good weekend, my friend.
1: You as well. Ciao, bye-bye. Ciao.
2: Yeah, Breaker 19, this here's a rubber duck. You got a copy on me, Big Ben? Come on. Yeah, 10-4, Big Ben, for sure, for sure. By golly, it's clean, clear to Flagtown. Come on. Yeah, it's a big 10-4 there, Big Ben. Yeah, we definitely got the front door, good buddy. Mercy sakes alive, looks like we got us a convoy.
3: It was the dark of the moon on the 6th of

0: 10 for about 5 miles or so. 10, roger. Them folks is getting intense up here.
1: By the time we got into Tulsa Town, we had 85 trucks in all. But they's a roadblock up on the Cloverleaf, and them bears was wall to wall. Yeah, them Smokies as thick as bugs on a bumper. They even had a bear in the air. I says, calling all trucks, this here is the duck. We about to

0: Big Ben. Negatory, Big Ben. You're still too close. Yeah, them hulk is starting to close up my sinuses. Mercy sakes, you better back off another 10.
1: Well, we rolled up Interstate 44 like a rocket sled on rails. We tore up all of our swindle sheets and left them setting on the scales. By the time we hit that shy town, them bears was getting smart. They'd brought up some reinforcements from the Illinois National Guard. There's armored cars and tanks and jeeps and rigs of every size. Yeah, them chicken coops was full of bears and choppers filled the skies. Well, we shot the line, we went for broke with 1,000 screaming trucks and 11 long-haired friends of Jesus in a chartreuse microbus.
0: Hey, rubber duck to Sodbuster. Come on there, yeah. 10-4, Sodbuster. Listen, you want to put that microbus in behind that suicide jockey? Yeah, he's hauling dynamite and he needs all the help he can get.
1: Well, we laid a strip for the Jersey Shore and prepared to cross the line. I could see the bridge was lined with bears, but it didn't have a doggone dime. I says, Pigpen, this here's a rubber duck. We just ain't gonna pay no toll.

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1: How about a one-word song? I don't know if you played it because I was working. Imagine by John Lennon.
0: Great choice, and I certainly did not yet, but we will do it.
1: Awesome. 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
0: All right.
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1: Goodbye.

0: 99.1 songs with one word titles. Maria, send that one to my friend Maria over there at Auto Shine. She's the queen of Auto Shine Auto Body with a heart of gold, by the way. So thank you for having us on. And songs with one word titles. Been quite a journey, still a little ways to go right up till 2 o'clock this afternoon. And going to be quite a journey this weekend, apparently, if you're going to head out and about. Certainly a little bit dicier along the coast, but really no matter where you are, it seems like there's going to be some level of wind and rain and all kinds of stuff. So we've got warnings and watches and lots of things going around and actually being updated every half hour or so. So we're going to take a look at the Weather Channel weekend forecast. It seems like an indoor type of weekend. You knew that, though, right? All right, more of your songs. One word titles, coming back with those next. Empire
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12: All the way into Sunday. Sunday evening, as a matter of fact, we'll see high surf advisories and coastal flood warnings. And we've got the high wind warning, just 60 miles per hour, not out of the question. That goes until 2 a.m. on Sunday morning. Chance for some rain today, mostly clouds, low 60s. And then tonight we get the rain, patchy fog, and we'll drop temperatures back to 55. Rain for Saturday, maybe some thunder, could see a couple of inches, and we top out right at 61. More rain on the way for Sunday with a high of 63. Jeff Eno at the Weather Channel.
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1: Hello, Rob.
0: Hello, Deb.
1: You know, I couldn't get through yesterday, but I just had to tell you.
0: What's that?
1: The low yesterday was only 46.
0: Oh, yeah. Isn't that nice? Great.
1: And you know, I figured that was 20 degrees
0: yeah.
1: below the normal low.
0: Throw another log on the fire. Yeah, I know.
1: And on top of it being windy, oh, it was disgusting.
0: It's the, well, yeah. You ain't seen nothing yet.
1: I know it.
0: Wait for the weekend.
1: Oh, God. I hope it's not as bad as they say it's going to be.
0: Well, you're not on the coast, so you'll probably be better off.
1: I'm hoping, yeah.
0: Yeah, I don't think you'll get the brunt of this one. It seems to be swinging off the water.
1: But you know when they give the colors on this state
0: yeah.
1: that are going to be the worst and then the least?
0: Yeah.
1: I was right on the edge of the worst.
0: Oh, yeah.
1: Oh, no. Oh,
0: I'm kind of like right included in it. So it's
1: I was going to ask you, yeah, because part of Rhode Island
0: yeah.
1: got the red, which is the worst.
0: I know. Lucky me.
1: And that's where you are, yeah.
0: So great. Can't wait. It's all right. I got some rum. I got some wine. Got some candles.
1: Whoa. And food?
0: Oh, yeah. I got plenty of that.
1: Good.
0: All right. We're all set to go.
1: All right.
0: All right. One word songs. What do you got for me?
1: Well, this is one of my favorite singers.
0: What's
1: that? One of the prettiest voices, Karen Carpenter, from 1971 with her brother Richard, the Carpenters with Superstar.

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1: Hey, Rob, how are you doing today?
0: Wonderful. How are you, my friend?
1: Doing good. It's Friday. Got to have two hands on the wheel here.
0: I was going to say, you better.
1: But the good thing is I don't have to change the radio station, so that's a plus.
0: True. Always a plus.
1: A plus. I have a request. One of my favorite bands, Steely Dan, they have a lot of one-word title songs. Mm-hmm. How about either Asia or Peg?
0: All right, both outstanding choices. It's going to be a tough choice, but I'll figure one out for you.
1: Thanks a lot. You have a good weekend.
0: All right, you do the same. Bye-bye.

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1: Hi, Russ. How are you today?
0: I'm doing great. How are you?
1: Pretty good. I have a song. I don't know if you have it. It's Desperado by the Eagles.
0: I certainly do.
1: May I have you play it, please?
0: Of course you can. Great choice.
1: Oh, thank you so much. You'll be safe with the storm. Have a great weekend.
0: All right. You do the same. Bye-bye.

0: EZ99.1 songs with one word titles. One from the Eagles to wrap things up. Thank you very much for the calls, the texts, and Facebook suggestions. Another chance to put your song on the radio happens in just a few hours from now, 5 o'clock. Weekend workout. Kevin Cronin will be waiting for you. It's all brought to you by Reader's Hardwood Supply. So some fun upbeat songs to get this weekend going. The indoor weekend, as it were, I guess.
1: Yes, hunker down.
0: Lots of things postponed, canceled, all that kind of stuff. Yeah. Pretty much anything that you can think of that was had an outdoor element to it. And, you know, it makes sense. Happy hour still on at my house, however.
1: Mine too.
0: Okay.

0: All right. Party starts. Cronin's house. Oh, boy. All right. Nothing else happening for the weekend except that.
1: Just that.
0: Yeah.
1: I found wine.
0: Yeah. All right. Well, that's good enough. Everybody, hold on to your hat. Stay safe out there and ride this thing out. Have yourself a good weekend. Kevin Cronin coming up next. More of the Feel Good Favorites to keep you company, whatever you're doing. 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But Feel Good Favorites to keep you company along the way. We got some Donna Summer, Genesis, Van Morrison, a whole bunch more coming along for you. 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

He's 99.1, couple minutes past 2 o'clock. Hold on to your hats. It's Kevin Cronin awaiting a nor'easter. Feel good favorites till 7. Here's Donna Summer.

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0: He's 99.1. There's Dolly, and here you come again. And cities across the U.S. celebrating Dolly Parton Day today, 9:25, 9 to 5. All kinds of tributes and fun events, some even raising money for her Imagination Library. But are we doing it right? Are we focusing on the right things? A few years ago, Dolly shared how she wanted to be remembered. Sounds like we are doing it right. Dolly said she wanted to be remembered for everything good she did as a fun person, and that she didn't take herself too seriously, but took her work very seriously. She loved the fact that she got to do so many things. She really wanted to be remembered as someone who really loved their life and really loved their work, really appreciated the opportunities to get to do so many different things, she said. So I'd say yes, she is remembered for all those things, and we remember her and think about her on this 925 Dolly Parton Day. 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
6: High surf advisory till 8 p.m. Sunday. Could have waves that are 6 to 13 feet breaking across the South Shore. And a coastal flood warning this evening into 8 p.m. on Sunday for 1 to 2 foot water level rises at high tide levels. Something we're really watching. In addition, we have a high wind warning until 2 a.m. Sunday. Could have gusts up to 60 miles an hour as we go through the weekend. On and off rain tonight, gusts to 45 miles an hour, low of 58. Northeast wind sustained 25 to 30. Occasional rain, strong winds on Saturday, 62 for the high. Winds could gust up to 60 miles an hour, 1 to 2 inch rains. More rain and strong winds on Saturday night. I'm meteorologist Mark Thibodeau at the Weather Channel.
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0: Easy 99.1. It's Kevin Cronin on this Friday afternoon, approaching another weekend. Not too sure how much is going to be going on this weekend as we have a major storm bearing down on the Northeast. And a lot of outdoor events and concerts, that sort of thing, have been canceled for the weekend. So if you get plans, definitely check in to see if they're still happening. But it looks like the storm might be gaining some strength, too. So we'll get a check of the forecast coming up next. From the Weather Channel, right now, it's time to win with today's not-so-easy, impossible question. $25 gift card from Cornerstones and Carver. You could win that for answering this question. Here it is. This is the food item people are most likely to buy and stock up on before a storm. What is it? 508-746-9991. This is the food item people are most likely to stock up on before a storm. What is it? 508-746-9991. It's the not so easy impossible question. Buildex has an exception.
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7: Coastal flood warning for the region this evening through 8 p.m. Sunday. High surf advisory till 8 p.m. Sunday. Could have 9 to 13 waves breaking on the south shore. High wind warning till 2 a.m. Sunday. Could have gusts to 60 miles an hour beginning Saturday and lasting into Sunday. We'll see on and off rain tonight. Gusts to 45 miles an hour developing, a low of 58. 1 to 2 inch rains. Very windy Saturday. Strong winds, strong enough to maybe bring down some trees and power lines. Gust to 50 to 60 miles an hour, a high of 62. Rain and strong winds Saturday night into Sunday. Sunday's high 66. I'm meteorologist Mark Thibodeau at the Weather Channel.
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0: Easy 99.1, not so easy, impossible question still out there. Here it is. This is the food item most people are likely to stock up on before a storm. What is it? What do you think it is?
1: Milk.
0: Milk. No, not milk. Good guess, though. Thank you.
2: Water?
0: Water. Yeah, stock up on the water. Makes sense. But no, that's not it. Thank you.
3: Peanut butter and jelly.
0: Peanut butter and jelly. Another good guess, but no, that's not it. Thank you.
3: Okay, thank you.
0: Still looking for the answer. Here it is again. This is the food item people are most likely to stock up on before a storm. What is it? It's a not-so-easy, impossible question.

0: Easy 99.1, not so easy, impossible question for today. Here it is. This is the food item people are most likely to stock up on before a storm. What is it? What do you think?
1: Bread.
0: Bread is right. You got it.
1: Sure, the bread and milk.
0: That is the right answer. Yes. The food item people are most likely to stock up on before a storm, it is bread. And I never got this one myself, but I guess it's just ingrained into us here.
1: Cigarettes and beer.
0: There you go. Who's this?
1: Steve.
0: Steve, where are you calling from?
1: Hanson.
0: Steven Hanson, gift card to Cornerstone for getting that right today.
1: Thank you.
0: You're welcome. Thanks for playing.

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He's 99.1, just a few minutes after 4 o'clock. It's Kevin Cronin. 1 hour away from the weekend, 1 hour away from the weekend workout coming up at 5. Right now, Paul McCartney and Wings.

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0: He's 99.1 as we wrap up a work day on this Friday, heading towards a stormy weekend. It's Kevin Cronin, and this year's top musicians, movies, and shows will be giving a costume inspo once again this Halloween. Been seeing lots of people dressed up as Dolly Parton, couples going as Athena and Odysseus from The Odyssey, and Hannah and Garrett from Off Campus. Pop culture moments like Taylor Swift and Cruz matching Kicks playoffs shirts at MSG will also be inspiring Halloween costumes. The Pit Doctors as well, to be one of the docs on the hit show. Just throw on some medical scrubs, an ID badge, and a stethoscope and try to look as tired as possible. So that's kind of the things we're starting to see this year and predicting this year for Halloween costumes as we approach the month of October, and Halloween coming up, of course, October 31st. 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
1: 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The expressway has heavy pockets of traffic on either side between the Braintree Split and the O'Neill Tunnel. I-93 northbound slows between Route 95 and Route 24. 93 southbound is sluggish between the Braintree Split and Route 24. Tap the brakes on Route 3 southbound between the Split and the Derby Street lane drop. Route 495 northbound is slow going between Route 140 and I-95. There's pockets of traffic on Route 24 southbound between I-93 and the Horse Bridge, then again between Route 104 and Route 140. 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
16: Coastal flood warning for the region this evening through 8 p.m. Sunday. High surf advisory till 8 p.m. Sunday. Could have 9 to 13 waves breaking on the south shore. High wind warning till 2 a.m. Sunday. Could have gusts to 60 miles an hour beginning Saturday and lasting into Sunday. We'll see on and off rain tonight. Gusts to 45 miles an hour developing, a low of 58. 1 to 2 inch rains. Very windy Saturday, strong winds, strong enough to maybe bring down some trees and power lines. Gust of 50 to 60 miles an hour, a high of 62. Rain and strong winds Saturday night into Sunday. Sunday's high 66. I'm meteorologist Mark Thibodeau at the Weather Channel.
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0: He's 99.1. It's Kevin Cronin wrapping up this workday and heading into the weekend. Hoping for the best as we have a nor'easter coming up the coast and going to cause some havoc across the area pretty much all weekend. So we'll deal with that. But the good news is it's the weekend, and right now time for the weekend workout. And looking for your requests after 5 o'clock at 508-746-9991. And before we get to that, we got this strange and interesting facts. The longest English word without repeating a letter is uncopyrightable in 15 letters. A jiffy is an actual unit of time in physics, equal to the time light takes to travel 1 centimeter. The first computer programming language was created in 1954. And the at symbol is called an arroba in Spanish and was used to measure wine and oil quantities. Time for another check on traffic. 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Walk in, you'd swear it was twice the size. 74 Alden Street in Whitman, Saturday and Sunday, rain or shine, 11 a.m. to 1 p.m., or online at buildx.com.
1: This report is sponsored by Taco Bell. The expressway has heavy pockets of traffic on either side between the Braintree Split and the O'Neill Tunnel. I-93 northbound slows between Route 95 and Route 24. I-93 southbound tap the brakes between the Braintree Split and Route 24. Route 3 southbound slows between the Braintree Split and Union Street. Route 495 northbound is sluggish between Route 140 and I-95. And there's pockets of traffic on Route 24 southbound between I-93 and Route 27, then again between I-495 and Route 140. Taco Bell's Lux Boxes. 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

0: Easy 99.1. Kicking off the weekend workout. REO Speedwagon, perfect song to start us off. For Lauren Braytree, she's with Inky this afternoon. I think they're inside. Riding the storm out. It's Kevin Cronin, 508-746-9991. 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You're up first. Hello.
1: Hey, Kevin, would you happen to have Life During Wartime by the Talking Heads?
0: I believe I do.
1: Any chance of playing it?
0: I think there is a good chance.
1: I thank you, sir.
0: You got
1: it. Be safe this weekend.
0: You too.
1: Take care.
0: See ya.
1: All right.

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2: Yep.
1: Could you please play Rock Your Body by Justin Timberlake?
0: I sure can.
1: All right. Well, you have yourself a great weekend. Thank you so much.
0: You too. Thank you.
1: Bye now.

0: 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Let's do something.
1: Easy 99.1 weekend workout. Hello.
2: Hey, Kevin. It's Mike.
1: Hey, Mike.
2: I was calling in my request for the what do you call it there? The weekend workout.
1: Yeah, it's a weekend workout. You got it. Yeah, it's the time to do it.
2: All right. I know. Sorry, I've been busy. So anyway, I got two. Either Rock You Like a Hurricane by the Scorpions or Hurricane by Neil Young.
1: Okay. We can do one of those, I think.
2: All right. I hope so.
1: Yeah.
2: All right. Cool.
1: All right, Mike.
2: And, hey, be safe and enjoy the storm.
1: Hey, you too. Thanks, Mike.
2: All right. Yeah. All right. Bye-bye.
1: Bye.

0: Easy 99.1, not quite a hurricane, but a nor'easter coming up the coast. And this is the weekend workout, 508-746-9991. You're next. Hello.
1: Hey, Kev, James Stoughton. How are you, my friend?
0: Hey, Jake.
1: I heard you were all stocked up for the storm.
0: Yes, I am.
1: I am as well, and I seriously doubt that I got in my lounge pants all weekend.
0: Good for you.
1: Considering Patriots on and all that stuff. So, and I heard you say that it's National One-Hit Wonders Day.
0: It is.
1: Okay, I was looking through the phone. There's a lot of good choices, but I'm going to go with Bow Wow Wow, I Want Candy.
0: Good choice.
1: All right, my friend, enjoy your wine, and I'm going to do the same when I get home.
0: Be safe through the storm now.
1: Yeah, you too, brother. I'll talk to you next week.
0: All right, thanks.
1: All right, take care.
0: Bye.

0: Easy 99.1. It is the weekend workout, taking your upbeat fun request to get the weekend started. Good stuff so far. It's still good time to get yours in. 508-746-9991. 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Right now, time for Funnies at 5, and it's Amy Barnes talking about her significant other.
1: How many of you guys have a significant other? A few of you guys? Yeah? How many of you look at them and you know you could have done better? Come on. This song is for us.

0: but I settled for you. There's no sense pretending what we both know is true. When the day came along, I finally knew my dreams were not coming true. I settled for you. Thank you.
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2: 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The expressway has heavy pockets of traffic on either side between the Braintree Split and the O'Neill Tunnel. I-93 northbound slows between Route 95 and Route 24. I-93 southbound is sluggish between the Split and Route 24. Route 3 northbound is stop and go between Bergen Parkway and the Braintree Split. Route 3 southbound is sluggish between the Split and Union Street. There's pockets of traffic on Route 24 southbound between I-93 and Route 27, then again between I-495 and Route 140, with a small slowdown on Route 495 northbound between Route 140 and I-95. Some people just know the best rate for you is a rate based on you with Allstate, not one based on anyone else. 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You're in good hands with Allstate. With Easy 99.1 traffic, I'm Lexi Mack and I've got your back.
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12: High surf advisory till 8 p.m. Sunday. Could have waves that are 6 to 13 feet breaking across the South Shore and a coastal flood warning this evening into 8 p.m. on Sunday for 1 to 2 foot water level rises and high tide levels. Something we're really watching. In addition, we have a high wind warning until 2 a.m. Sunday. Could have gusts up to 60 miles an hour as we go through the weekend. On and off rain tonight, gusts to 45 miles an hour, low of 58. Northeast winds sustained 25 to 30. Occasional rain, strong winds on Saturday, 62 for the high. Winds could gust up to 60 miles an hour, 1 to 2 inch rains, more rain and strong winds on Saturday night. I'm meteorologist Mark Thibodeau at the Weather Channel.
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0: EZ99.1 for Jimmy and Rentham. Off the Reader's Heartwood Supply text line, here comes the rain again. That is true. You're with Mix, 508-746-9991. You're up next. Hello.
1: Hello, Kevin. It's Bobby. How you doing tonight?
0: Good, Bobby. How you doing?
1: I'm doing really good. Last weekend, I went to a cookout, and they had a bocce tournament. They asked me to play. I never played before, and we went all the way to the championship. We won the gold medal and everything up for being pool players in Johnston.
0: Good for you.
1: I'd like to know if you would play We Are the Champions by Queen.
0: All right, I can do that.
1: For my fellow mates in Johnston, pool players.
0: All right.
1: Listening anyway. Thank you. Are you working this weekend?
0: I am not working this weekend.
1: Next weekend.
0: Yeah.
1: All right, the weather ain't going to be too good anyways. Okay,
0: yeah.
1: Thank you. You have a nice weekend.
0: You too.
1: And you too. Bye-bye now.
0: I say you can't separate these two, so we will rock you We Are the Champions on EZ99.1.

0: Easy 99.1 Weekend Workout, and you are up next. What can I play for you?
1: Hi, Kevin. Can I request a song?
0: You can, Amanda. How you doing?
1: Good. How are you?
0: Good.
1: I want to hear, I think, Dream Lover by Mariah Carey.
0: Dream Lover by Mariah Carey. Sure thing.
1: Thank you very much, Kevin. Stay dry this weekend.
0: You too, and don't let the wind take you.
1: I'll try. It's like the Wizard of Oz out there.
0: Exactly.
1: Thanks, Kevin. Have a good weekend.
0: You're welcome. Have a great weekend.
1: Bye-bye.
0: Bye.
1: Thanks.

0: 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Hello.
1: Hey, Kevin. It's Alan. How you doing?
0: Hey, good, Alan. How you doing?
1: I'm doing all right, thanks.
0: Good.
1: Hanging in there. Hey, I wondered if you could possibly play Foreigner Hot-Blooded today for the workout.
0: Yes, I can.
1: I would appreciate it. You working tomorrow?
0: I won't be here tomorrow.
1: Good.
0: Yeah.
1: You won't be.
0: I will not.
1: Great.
0: Taking the Saturday off.
1: Good for you. I'm proud of you.
0: Thanks.
1: All right, buddy. Have a nice weekend. Enjoy the day off. And thanks for playing that song. I appreciate it.
0: You got it, Alan. Thanks.
1: Okay, buddy. 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
1: 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Bye.

0: 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That's the weekend workout for this week. 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
1: This report is sponsored by Audible. The expressway has stubborn pockets of traffic on either side between the Braintree Split and the O'Neill Tunnel. I-93 northbound slows between Route 95 and Route 24, then again between Logan Express and the Braintree Split. Tap the brakes on I-93 southbound between the Braintree Split and Route 24. Route 3 northbound is sluggish between Bergen Parkway and the Braintree Split. Route 3 southbound, tap the brakes between the Braintree Split and

0: congestion on Route 24 southbound between I-93 and the Horse Bridge and I-495 and Route 140. 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With Easy 99.1 traffic, I'm Lexi Mack and I've got your back.
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1: 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The expressway still has lingering pockets of traffic on either side of the expressway between the Braintree Split and the O'Neill Tunnel. I-93 northbound is slow in spots between Route 95 and Route 24, then again between Logan Express and the Braintree Split. I-93 southbound slows between the Split and Route 24. Route 3 northbound is sluggish between Bergen Parkway and the Braintree Split. Route 495 northbound slows between Route 140 and I-95. Tap of the brakes on Route 24 southbound between I-93 and the Horse Bridge. 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
14: Coastal flood warning for the region this evening through 8 p.m. Sunday. High surf advisory till 8 p.m. Sunday. Could have 9 to 13 waves breaking on the south shore. High wind warning till 2 a.m. Sunday. Could have gusts to 60 miles an hour beginning Saturday and lasting into Sunday. We'll see on and off rain tonight. Gust to 45 miles an hour, developing a low of 58. 1 to 2 inch rains. Very windy Saturday. Strong winds, strong enough to maybe bring down some trees and power lines. Gust to 50 to 60 miles an hour, a high of 62. Rain and strong winds Saturday night into Sunday. Sunday's high 66. I'm meteorologist Mark Thibodeau at the Weather Channel.
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0: Easy 99.1. It's Kevin Cronin. That will do it for me on this Friday night. Be safe in the storm. We have it bearing down on the area coming in now through Saturday and Sunday. And just be safe and be sure to keep us on to keep you company with the feel-good favorites all weekend long. I'll talk to you Monday afternoon at 2 o'clock. Coming up next, it's a decade show. 70s at 7, 80s at 8, and the 90s at 9. You enjoy your night. Enjoy your weekend. 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
1: This report is sponsored by Audible. The expressway northbound still has heavy traffic between the Braintree split and the gas tank, then again between South Station and the Emil Tunnel. The expressway southbound is actually moving really well at the moment. On 93 southbound, it slows between the Braintree split and Route 24, but it's an easy ride on I-93 northbound. Then we're seeing a bit of a slowdown on Route 95 southbound between Route 140 and Route 152. 495 is looking good for now, and tap of the brakes on Route 24 southbound between I-93 and the Horse Bridge. 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

0: 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Here we go into the 80s at 8. 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